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It is Radio Wanaka with Wild. Good afternoon. Nice to be with you on your Saturday. 4th of July, Independence Day in the States, isn't it? Well, no, it won't be. It'll be because yesterday. No, tomorrow. Tomorrow our time will be today their time. 4th of July. They're hours behind us anyway. It's been a while. It's Stained. It's Radio Wanaka. We're bringing you Wanaka's best music mix. It's been a while.

0: Pearl Jam, that is Better Man, and you're with Wahl. Good afternoon, it's Radio Wanaka. Saturday afternoon as we bring you Wanaka's best music mix. Holiday time for school, school term finishing yesterday. So now teachers don't really get that much of a holiday, do they? They do get a few days off, certainly for the students, a couple of weeks off now, so enjoy your well-earned break. Coming up for you before 1 o'clock this afternoon, Alex Warren, we're going to hear a classic from Toto. Tal Barkman with She's So High, what a song that is. And the latest for Harry Styles, American Girls. We'll play that before 1 o'clock this afternoon. Our weather today, a few showers, possibly heavy, easing this evening. We're expecting 14 degrees, down to 2 overnight.
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6: They say the holy water's watered down, and this town's lost its faith. Our colors will fade eventually, so if our time is running out, day after day, we'll make the mundane a masterpiece. Oh my, oh my love, I take one look at you, you're taking me out.

0: Tel Bachman and She's So High, and this is Radio Wanaka with Wal. We're bringing you Wanaka's best music mix on your Saturday afternoon. Bachman, I believe he is the son of Randy Bachman, you know, from Bachman Turner Overdrive, who had a big hit with You Ain't Seen Nothing Yet. I'm sure that's the son. Probably should have Googled it, but I'm pretty sure. If I recall that correctly. Harry Styles with American Girls coming up for you very, very shortly. Now, coming up very shortly, actually, is Onstage Wanaka's production of That Bloody Woman. It opens next week. It's on from the 10th to the 18th of July. And Jack has got a double pass to give away. All you need to do is go to the Radio Wanaka Facebook page, tag the bloody woman in your life, and you could win a ticket for both of you to go along. It's going to be a huge show. All the best. Break a leg to all the cast and crew. They'll be getting busy. Tech rehearsals, dress rehearsals. It'll be absolutely fantastic. Grab your tickets and support local theatre.
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0: It's Radio Wanaka with Wael on your Saturday afternoon. We're approaching 1 o'clock. Hey, all the best to the Rams this afternoon. They are taking on Cromwell at the Upper Clutha Rugby Club, kicking off, I think, 2:30 this afternoon. Might be a 3 o'clock kickoff. Anyway, around. Go there at 2:30 and support the crew. Rams taking on Cromwell, all the best to them. Right, news, sport and weather coming up at 1. Then we get back into the music. Yeah, Brooke Fraser with some Kiwi stuff for you. Something in the Water, that is coming up. Also going to hear from the Jonas Brothers, Mike and the Mechanics, some Kid Rock and some Ella Langley. She's from Texas, I can tell. Yeah, big hit around the world at the moment. Choosing Texas. That is on the way after 1 right here on Radio Wanaka. Good afternoon.
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9: In this update, wedding bells outside New York's Madison Square Garden as Taylor Swift and Travis Kelce tie the knot. There's tight security for the celebration of the billionaire pop star and American football player, with surrounding streets closed and streams of SUVs arriving. Ed Sheeran and Jennifer Lopez are among the recent sightings, with reports the bride herself has now arrived. People magazine Charlotte Triggs told CNN the iconic sports stadium's been transformed into a fairy tale garden.
10: We have sources that said that they've seen the inside and it is absolutely majestic and beautiful, and it looks like a classic wedding. It doesn't look like what you would think when you think MSG.
9: An electric night of rugby is taking over Christchurch with a sellout clash between the All Blacks and France at 1NZ Stadium. It's the sixth time the All Blacks have played in Christchurch since 2011 and the first under the new stadium roof. New South Wales is dealing with its first suspected case of bird flu, with early testing of a sick bird coming back positive, but more testing is required. There have been five cases confirmed in Western Australia and one in South Australia. It poses a threat to marine mammals such as seals, with New South Wales home to fur seals populations. Sky News reporter Kaiser Shields says it could be the first case for Australia's east coast.
11: Authorities say Australia is well prepared for this strain of the virus because it is something that we anticipated.
9: The government's relaxed fishing rules in Lake Taupō. People can now take home 8 trout instead of 6 as trout numbers have risen to above average levels. Fly-only restrictions have also been lifted at the underutilised Otakitaki and Waititoko stream mouths. Department of Conservation Taupō Operations Manager Dave Conley says it's a positive all round.
12: They'll be able to take home an extra couple of fish for themselves and family and friends. The key thing as managers we see they're doing for us is actually helping us manage the populations of fish in the lake.
9: That's news.
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9: In sport, an extraordinary Football World Cup knockout game in Miami as underdogs Cape Verde came from behind in extra time against reigning champions Argentina. But then Lionel Messi and his team struck again on TVNZ.
14: Messi's delivery is a good one and it's the third goal for Argentina. Cristiano Romero, this time Messi the provider, and it's an awful lot to ask Cabo Verde to come back yet again.
9: So it's 3-2 to Argentina in the second period of extra time in the round of 32 clash. The Warriors are celebrating a big win off the field this weekend. The New Zealand side have sold out their final four games of the NRL season at Mount Smart Stadium, meaning every Warriors home game has been sold out this season. That's sport. I'm Sandy Hodge.
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15: Met service forecast for Central Otago starting in Queenstown. You've got a few showers turning to rain. They're possibly heavy, but it's easing by the evening. Northerlies turning westerly with an overnight low 2 degrees. And tomorrow you can expect snow with heavy falls above 400 metres. And to Alexandra, it's mostly cloudy. You have a few showers easing by the evening, though. You've got northwesterly and an overnight low of 1. You can also expect snow with heavy falls tomorrow, a high 6 degrees. And for Wānaka, you've got a few showers turning to rain, easing by the evening, and you have an overnight low 2 degrees.
1: Wānaka. We don't just share the stories of Upper Clutha, we live them. 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

It is Bon Jovi, Living on a Prayer, of course, and this is Radio Wanaka with Wild. Good afternoon. We're bringing you Wanaka's best music mix. Here's the daughter of All Black legend Bernie Fraser. It's Brooke Fraser, Something in the Water. Radio Wanaka, good afternoon.

0: What a man got to do. That is the Jonas Brothers, and you're with Wild. Good afternoon. It's Radio Wanaka. We're bringing you Wanaka's best music mix on this fourth day of July. Dee Dee Smasher coming up. Train. Teddy Swims got a brand new song out called Mr. Know It All. We're going to play that for you, and we're going to do the Walk of Life with Dire Straits before 2 this afternoon. Hey, congratulations for Fetu, celebration cake winner. Went to Fetu thanks to the National Transport and Toy Museum. If you've got something worth celebrating, a work win, a sporting success, anything, let us know. Text your celebration shout out to 2442 and you could be our next celebration cake winner.
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0: It is absolutely the story of a girl. It's 9 days on your Saturday afternoon with Wal. Good afternoon. You're on Radio Wanaka. We're bringing you Wanaka's best music mix. All Blacks in France tonight. Yeah, 10 past 7 kickoff in Christchurch. The brand new stadium. It's sold out, of course. Looking forward to this. I think it's a very exciting All Black team that's been named, but you just never know what's going to happen with France, do you? And this is this new competition, the 2026 Nations Championship. So we've got home games against France, Italy, and then Ireland, and then we're off to South Africa, of course, later on this year in August. So tonight, though, it all kicks off for the 2026 All Blacks taking on France, 10 past 7.
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0: Radio Wanaka with Wole on your Saturday afternoon. I see that the Kahu Youth School Holiday Program will be back up and running next week from Monday right through until Thursday, the 16th of July. They are excited to share a school holiday program that they've put a lot of thought and heart into after listening to your feedback. So if you want to find out more about that, just look up the Kahu Youth on Facebook or go to their website. 2 o'clock news, sport and Weber barbecue. Not quite that kind of weather. Weather is coming up for you at 2. And then we get back into the music. The Red Hot Chili Peppers are ready to go. We've got Survivor, The Eye of the Tiger heading your way, Miley Cyrus, Bob Seger with the Silver Bullet Band, and we're also going to hear Alex Warren, his latest Passenger. That is coming up and a whole lot more after 2 here on Radio Wanaka. Good afternoon.
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9: In this update, a messy weekend of weather set to bring rain, snow and severe gales across the country. The South Island's currently copping the rain and strong wind as a front moves northwards today before sweeping over the north overnight. Met Services' Heather Keats says warnings are in place to reflect what the front is doing.
10: The good news is the strong wind warning for severe northwest gales will end at 9 tonight. Then the winds turn south or southeast behind the front.
9: She says the heavy rain will then turn to snow, possibly reaching 25 to 30 centimetres in parts of Otago and northern Southland. Met Services also issued a road snowfall warning for Haast Pass in place from 10 tomorrow morning to 8 a.m. Monday. It's a love story, and Taylor Swift said yes. The pop singer and American football star Travis Kelce are officially married. The star-studded couple tied the knot at Madison Square Garden, with many celebrities attending. Comedian Adam Sandler officiated the wedding. BBC correspondent Floyd Cush said it was a well-kept secret for a while.
11: The Taylor team did not let any details slip until we saw a billboard light up announcing the news, and Taylor's publicist confirmed that news a little bit later.
9: Hopes Mardi Gras will be able to provide some economic momentum for the Ruapehu district. The Dress Up Music Festival kicks off in Oikune from 3pm. Every attendee will get a $150 ski pass. June was unseasonably warm, but not all regions saw sunshine along with it. The average temperature was 10.6 degrees Celsius, the highest since 1909. Christchurch's Bromley saw a scorching 26-degree day on June the 20th. Earth Sciences New Zealand climate scientist Gregor Makara says the rising mercury had other effects too.
12: Related to the warmer temperatures was that we had a pretty underwhelming, I guess, start to the winter season in terms of snow.
9: That's news.
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9: In sports, a footballing story for the ages at the World Cup, as Argentina had to dig deep to beat Minnows Cape Verde in extra time in their round of 32 meeting in Miami. Cape Verde came back twice, first to level it up at 1-1 and force the extra half hour, then equalising again in the 103rd minute after the reigning champions had scored to make it 2-1. But the Argentina match winner came in the 111th minute, eventually ruled an own goal after a corner. Lionel Messi and co go on to play Egypt in the round of 16. Four-time Tour de France champion Chris Froome has announced his retirement at the age of 41. The British cycling great finishes with 7 Grand Tour victories. This year's Tour de France starts overnight. That's sport. I'm Sandy Hodge.
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14: Met service forecast for central Otago starting in Queenstown. You've got a few showers turning to rain. They're possibly heavy, but it's easing by the evening. Northerlies turning westerly with an overnight low 2 degrees. And tomorrow you can expect snow with heavy falls above 400 metres. And to Alexandra, it's mostly cloudy. You have a few showers easing by the evening, though. You've got northwesterlies and an overnight low of 1. You can also expect snow with heavy falls tomorrow, a high 6 degrees. And for Wānaka, you've got a few showers. Showers turning to rain, easing by the evening, and you have an overnight low 2 degrees.
1: 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Wanaka.

Eye of the Tiger. It is Survivor. You're with Woll. Good afternoon. It's Wanaka's Best Music Mix. We are Radio Wanaka. Here's the latest one for the man who's coming to New Zealand next month. Alex Warren is going to be performing in Auckland and Christchurch. Tickets on sale now from Ticketmaster. This is Passenger. It's Radio Wanaka.

0: Oh, that old-time rock and roll. What a track from Bob Seger with the Silver Bullet Band. And this is Radio Wanaka with WOW Saturday afternoon as we bring you Wanaka's best music mix. Hey, well done to the team at Willow Ridge Developments. They scored the morning tea shout yesterday. A few bits and pieces from the Hammer and Nail Bakery. It's all thanks to Yellow Wanaka Taxi who make it happen. Now, they've been providing friendly, reliable transport around Wanaka for over 30 years. So if you want to go on the draw for next week's morning tea shout and score one just like Willow Ridge Developments did, all you got to do is text the word yellow to 2442 and in the draw you shall go. On the way, music from Sia. We've got the Exponents, REM and some 660 before 3 with Wanaka's best music mix.
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0: REM, Rapid Eye Movement. That is the one I love. And this is Radio Wanaka with Wal. Saturday afternoon, we're bringing you Wanaka's best music mix. Now, just a reminder that Camp Hill Road will be closed through traffic on Monday through until Thursday between 8 and 5.30 daily. Please allow extra travel time. It's been planned during the holidays to help minimise disruption. Now, crews are going to be installing a new wastewater pipeline along Camp Hill Road and across the bridge through to State Highway 6. That is what is happening and why they're doing it. They will have that road closed through traffic Monday to Thursday next week. So just take a detour, allow a little bit of extra time. Quick ad break, then Natasha Bedingfield and 660. We made it before 3 here on Radio Wanaka.
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9: In this update, Transporting New Zealand is calling a suite of incoming road rule changes safe and sensible. The raft of tweaks coming into effect later this year include children aged 12 and under to ride bicycles on the footpath and e-scooters being allowed to use cycle lanes. Transporting New Zealand policy advisor Mark Stockdale says it's safer keeping kids and e-scooters off the road.
10: With heavy vehicles, they do have blind spots, and so it can be difficult to see someone who's on an e-scooter. They don't take up a lot of space.
9: New Zealanders are hunting for ways to drive down their energy bills. A survey from Genesis Energy has found 63% have made at least one behaviour change because of rising fuel prices. 26% have increased their use of public transport. Genesis Chief Revenue Officer Stephen England-Hall says there's massive benefits to electrifying their houses, vehicles and businesses.
11: That really delivers, you know, $3,000 to $4,000 per year per household in lower energy costs. And so you can't really do that without electrification.
9: It has been the celebrity wedding of the year as Taylor Swift and Travis Kelce tied the knot this afternoon. The pop singer and American football player celebrated their marriage at the iconic Madison Square Garden. The reported guest list included A-list musicians, actors and athletes. Home detention for a Remuera accountant who secretly filmed hundreds of men in a pool changing room in Auckland. Chong Yu Koo pleaded guilty to making and possessing intimate recordings after police found almost 400 videos taken without consent at Newmarket's Olympic Pools and Fitness Centre. He used hidden and concealed phones to film people as they got changed. Judge Herman Retzlaff says Koo's offending involved a breach of trust and vulnerable victims.
12: You are sentenced to 12 months home detention. I am further imposing 6 months standard and special post-detention conditions.
9: That's news.
13: Yeah, so the days of waiting in the car to hear the next song are long gone. 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
9: In sport, it took 120 minutes, but Lionel Messi and Argentina march on at the Football World Cup. The reigning champions beat Cape Verde 3-2 in extra time in Miami to book a meeting with Egypt on Wednesday in Atlanta. At halftime in today's final round of 32 fixture, Colombia led Ghana 1-0 just after halftime in Kansas City. No training wheels for Test 1 of the All Blacks' Dave Rennie era as they face France tonight. Prop Fletcher Newell is buzzing to be a part of Christchurch's first All Blacks match in 4 years at the new stadium. But Newell believes there's no excuses not to be prepared. Come kick off at 7:10pm.
14: We're ready. We've spent the last week and a half really dialing in on how we want to play, and a lot of focus has gone into us. So we're really clear in our DNA.
9: That's sport. I'm Sandy Hodge.
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15: Met Service forecast for Central Otago starting in Queenstown. You've got a few showers turning to rain. They're possibly heavy, but it's easing by the evening. Northerlies turning westerly with an overnight low 2 degrees. And tomorrow you can expect snow with heavy falls above 400 metres. And to Alexandra, it's mostly cloudy. You have a few showers. Easing by the evening though, you've got northwesterly and an overnight low of 1. You can also expect snow with heavy falls tomorrow, a high 6 degrees. And for Wānaka, you've got a few showers turning to rain, easing by the evening, and you have an overnight low 2 degrees.
1: 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We don't just share the stories of Upper Clutha, we live them. 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

You're on Radio Wanaka on your Saturday afternoon. Hope it's all going well for you. Well, 4th of July, we have got the latest news, sport and weather coming up at 3. Then we get back into the music after 3. Huey Lewis and the News ready to go. The Verve, Benson Boone, the Cranberries. And the latest for Taylor Swift from the movie Toy Story 5, I Knew It, I Knew You. She married now? I think she's getting married at the moment. Or got her married earlier today. She'll still be Mrs.

From the movie Toy Story 5, that is Taylor Swift. I knew it. I knew you, and you are on Radio Wanaka with Wal. We're bringing you Wanaka's best music mix. I think she's married now. All the stuff was going down at Madison Square Garden in New York City. So, a big star-studded event, marrying Travis Kelce. Here's The Verve. It's Bittersweet Symphony. It's Radio Wanaka.

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1: 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And you walked in with those green eyes.

0: It's the Cranberries and Dreams on your Saturday afternoon with Wile. You're on Radio Wanaka. We are bringing you Wanaka's best music mix on this fourth day of July. School holidays underway. We've got Justin Bieber coming up. Vance Joy, great track. Riptide, Hall & Oates, and some Olivia Dean before 4 o'clock this afternoon. Now, if you missed any of Jack's breakfast show over the last week, well, luckily for you, he has a podcast. Now, a lot of it you can just catch up with on our Facebook page, but if you go to where you get your podcast from iHeartRadio or whoever, and search Radio Wanaka Breakfast, and all the latest podcasts are there. He's catching up with Upper Clutha Rams number 8, Jake Burdenshaw, local artist Juno Gerlich, Jordan Wilson, who's back for another edition of What's Hot and What's Not and What's Not Worth a Shot, and Andrea from Onstage Wanaka popped in during the week to talk about That Bloody Woman, their upcoming production. So you can catch up with Jack on the podcast or on our Facebook page.
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0: Take a picture, it's Filter, and this is Radio Wanaka with Woll. We are bringing you Wanaka's best music mix on your Saturday afternoon. The Warriors not in action this weekend. They must have a bye this weekend. They are playing next Friday the 10th of July, taking on the West Tigers across the ditch. Of course, the Warriors going down last weekend to the Dolphins, 26-24. I think they're still second. Yes, they are still second on the table. Equal with the Dolphins. The Panthers still out on top on 30 points. Then actually there's the Warriors, the Dolphins, the Roosters and the Knights all sitting on 24 points. So she's very, very tight at the top of the table. Olivia Dean, a couple of minutes. Her latest is up next. In fact, it's in a couple of minutes.
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0: It is Radio Wanaka with Wiles. Saturday afternoon, we're rolling through the Arvo. We are approaching 4 o'clock. That means the latest news, sport and weather is coming up for us at 4. Then we get back into Wanaka's best music mix. Gwen Stefani on the way. Alex Warren, John Mellencamp. Yeah, Hurt So Good. What a track. We're going to hear from Martika with a number one hit, actually written by Prince, and Apate. Rosé and Bruno Mars coming up for you all after 4. Here on Wanaka's Best Music Mix, we are Radio Wanaka.
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17: In this update, a wet start to the school holidays with today's rain only the beginning. Heavy rain and wind warnings are already in place for parts of the South Island as a front moves northwards today. Snow is expected to develop Sunday morning, possibly reaching 25 to 30 centimetres for parts of Otago and northern Southland. Met Service Heather Keats says a developing low pressure system will then bring more rain and snow next week.
18: And because it's the school holidays, it is worth having a look at what's happening from Monday onwards. The entire country will be impacted by this system.
17: She says many more watches and warnings are likely to be issued. The US is preparing to celebrate 250 years of independence with 4th of July Jubilee events scheduled across the country. Some events have been cancelled due to extreme heat waves, while some are being used as campaign rallies with the midterm elections set for November. Speaking to a crowd in South Dakota, Trump says American courage won their independence and doesn't want the Democrats to win the House.
19: It liberated millions and millions from slavery, rescued billions from tyranny, and
3: sustained American liberty for 2.5 centuries, and we're not going to lose it to this group of losers. Oh, can you imagine?
17: A historic visit is just the latest in a chain of landmark developments that are seeing us forge closer ties with India. Narendra Modi will arrive in Auckland next week, marking the first time an Indian Prime Minister has ventured to our shores in 4 decades. It comes on the heels of our country signing a free trade agreement. Otago University's politics professor Robert Patman says that's already a huge achievement that followed many unsuccessful attempts. The family of journalist Lera McKee says they're devastated. 3 men have been found not guilty of her murder in Northern Ireland. The 29-year-old was shot dead while observing rioting in Londonderry in 2019. Prosecutors argued the men helped and encouraged the gunman, but the judge ruled there wasn't enough evidence to convict them. That's news.
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17: In sport, Colombia have beaten Ghana 1-0 in Kansas City to book a spot in the round of 16 at the Football World Cup against Switzerland. Defending champions Argentina were made to fight until the final minute in extra time before fending off Minnows Cape Verde 3-2 to advance to the next round. Argentina next faced Egypt, who edged Australia's Socceroos on penalties earlier today. The Hurricanes Pua lead the Blues 23-15 at half-time in today's Super Rugby Aupiki opener in Upper Hutt a short time ago. South Island side Matutu are bossing things in the first half of their clash with the Chiefs Manawa in Pukekohe. Matutu lead the Chiefs 24-5 after half an hour. That's sport. I'm Sandy Hodge.
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7: Met Service forecast for Central Otago starting in Queenstown. You've got a few showers turning to rain. They're possibly heavy, but it's easing by the evening. Northerlies turning westerly with an overnight low 2 degrees. And tomorrow you can expect snow with heavy falls above 400 metres. And to Alexandra, it's mostly cloudy. You have a few showers easing by the evening, though. You've got northwesterlies and an overnight low of 1. You can also expect snow with heavy falls tomorrow, a high 6 degrees. And for Wanaka, you've got a few showers. Hours turning to rain, easing by the evening, and you have an overnight low 2 degrees.
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John Mellencamp, that has hurt so good. And this is Radio Wanaka with Wild. We're bringing you Wanaka's best music mix. Now, if you've got an event coming up around Wanaka, Hawea, Cromwell, Queenstown, or anywhere in Central Otago, we want to know about it. 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All thanks to Super Liquor Wanaka. Cheers to that.

0: It's Apate Rosé with Bruno Mars on your Saturday afternoon, and this is Radio Wanaka with Wal. Nice to be with you. Still to come before 5 this afternoon, great track from the Waterboys, Kiwi music from Kotere. We're going to hear from Michael Jackson with Smooth Criminal and DNCE. A little bit of Cake by the Ocean heading your way before 5 o'clock. A quick look at our weather. Showers this afternoon, they should ease this evening. Northwesterlies, we are heading down to 2 degrees overnight. Tomorrow, Sunday, a few showers with light winds, some southerlies developing and a high of 6. And on Monday, a few showers clearing to a fine morning on Monday. Southerlies becoming strong, expecting 4 degrees on Monday.
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0: Powderfinger, My Happiness, and this is Radio Wanaka with Wal. Nice to be with you on your Saturday afternoon as we bring you Wanaka's best music mix. That'll continue shortly with DNCE and Smooth Criminal from Michael Jackson before 5. Now, if you'd like to score yourself a double pass to go and see Onstage Wanaka's production of That Bloody Woman, go to the Radio Wanaka Facebook page. Jack has got a double pass to give away. You just need to go there and tag the bloody woman in your life. Of course, it'll be a great show. It's selling very, very well. So if you haven't got tickets yet, grab some from iticket.co.nz. It opens next Friday night at the Lake Wanaka Centre, the 10th through until the 18th of July. So go to the Facebook page for your chance to score a double pass and break a leg to all the cast and crew.
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0: It's Radio Wanaka with Wal. Saturday afternoon, we're counting down to the All Blacks taking on France tonight. How good is this going to be? Getting underway just after 7 at One New Zealand Stadium in Christchurch, their brand new stadium. It'll be sold out, chock-a-block. And yeah, good luck to the All Blacks. This is part of the 2026 Nations Championship. So I think the All Blacks will do it. Pretty exciting looking All Black team, to be fair. On the way, 5 o'clock news, sport and weather. Then we've got music from Shakira. We're going to hear from Maroon 5. We've got The Clash.
1: Should I stay or should I go now?
0: You should definitely stay. We've got great music as well from the Fab Four. The Beatles, Come Together. All that and a lot more after 5. It's Radio Wanaka. Good afternoon.
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4: In this update, US President Donald Trump has addressed the country from Mount Rushmore on the eve of America's 250th birthday. The United States is preparing to recognize July the 4th in the midst of a brutal heat wave, which has forced the cancellation of many events. President Trump began Independence Day by praising the United States and the founding fathers, whose faces are carved into Mount Rushmore's rock.
5: And by the grace of God, the United States of America is the most successful, most accomplished, most exceptional nation ever in human history.
4: Today's rain is just the beginning of a wet start to the school holidays. Heavy rain and wind warnings cover parts of the South Island, with a front moving north today. Snow is forecast tomorrow morning, possibly reaching 25 or 30 centimetres in parts of Otago and northern Southland. Met Services' Heather Keats says a developing low pressure system will then bring more rain and snow next week, and the entire country will be affected. An even field for this year's Young Farmer of the Year competition. Seven of New Zealand's best young farmers have been showcasing their skills in New Plymouth and Stratford over the past few days, with a winner due to be announced tonight. Finalists have been judged on everything from operating machinery to construction and managing livestock. Chief Executive Shane Gillilly says they're a competitive group of young men.
6: They have worked really hard to get here, and the point spread across the seven of them up to this point has been some of the closest. I reckon this is going to be one of the best competitions that we've ever seen.
4: Wedding bells outside New York's Madison Square Garden as Taylor Swift and Travis Kelce tied the knot. There's tight security around the celebration of the billionaire pop star and American football player, with surrounding streets closed. People magazine's Charlotte Trigg says the iconic sports stadium's been transformed into a fairy tale garden. She says sources have said it's majestic and beautiful and the scene of a classic wedding. That's news.
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4: In sport, a focus on the rugby basics for the All Blacks ahead of playing France tonight in Christchurch. Wallace Setiti says the biggest takeaways from Dave Rennie's initial camp so far have been simplified structure and more faith in executing basic rugby skills.
9: Rugby can be a complicated game if you make it, but at the same time it's about throwing the footy around and we'll make sure we're pretty good at it.
4: The Hurricanes Power have posted the first back-to-back win in the Super Rugby Aupiki team's history, beating the Blues 45-30 in Upper Hutt. And it's been a game of two halves in Pukekohe. From a 31-5 lead at half-time for the visitors Matatu, the Chiefs Manawa were behind the South Island side 36-24 moments ago, midway through the second half. That's sport. I'm Joe Gilfillan.
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10: Met Service forecast for central Otago starting in Queenstown. You've got a few showers turning to rain. They're possibly heavy, but it's easing by the evening. Northerlies turning westerly with an overnight low 2 degrees. And tomorrow you can expect snow with heavy falls above 400 metres. And to Alexandra, it's mostly cloudy. You have a few showers easing by the evening, though. You've got northwesterlies degrees and an overnight low of 1. You can also expect snow with heavy falls tomorrow, a high 6 degrees. And for Wanaka, you've got a few showers turning to rain, easing by the evening, and you have an overnight low 2 degrees.
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0: It is the Fab Four, of course. That is the Beatles and Come Together. And you're on Radio Wanaka with Wal keeping you company on your Saturday afternoon. Sticking with you through until 6 o'clock. We've got heaps of great music on the way before then with One Direction coming up shortly. Rock Set, we're going to hear from Ray, Phil Collins and Olivia Dean all on the way before 6 o'clock. Don't forget, if you want to catch up with anything that Jack has had on his breakfast show over the last week and you missed it, he's got a podcast. You just need to go and search Radio Wanaka Breakfast wherever you get your podcasts from, and you will find it there. And all the interviews and bits and pieces he's done, they could be on our Facebook page, but if they're not, they'll definitely be on the podcast.
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0: The legendary Phil Collins, that is Billy, Don't Lose My Number, and you are on Radio Wanaka. We are bringing you Wanaka's best music mix on your Saturday afternoon as we roll towards Saturday evening, school holidays, of course. And I see if you go to the Wanaka app and click on things to do, there's a whole lot of stuff happening for the kids. So no excuse for them to get bored. Just have a look at the Wanaka app, things to do, and there's a whole lot of activities happening over the school holiday break. Midnight Youth coming up and Olivia Dean still to come before six. 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

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We are Radio Wanaka. I hope everything is going well for you on your Saturday. We are rolling into 6 o'clock. That means time for the latest news, sport and weather update. Then I'm going to leave you with some great music. I am going to go home and watch the All Blacks dish it out to France. You can stick around and hear from Justin Timberlake, the Eurythmics, with Stevie Wonder helping them out on the harmonica. 660, the Gin Blossoms and the latest for Somba. Home Wrecker, that's coming up after 6. Hey, have yourself a great weekend.

0: enjoy the first week of the school holidays. Go the All Blacks, and I'll catch you back next Saturday, if not before. Bye-bye.
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9: In this update, Transporting New Zealand is calling a suite of incoming road rule changes safe and sensible. The raft of changes later this year include allowing children aged 12 and under to ride bicycles on the footpath and e-scooters being allowed to use cycle lanes. Transporting New Zealand policy advisor Mark Stockdale says it's safer keeping children and e-scooters off the road.
10: With heavy vehicles, they do have blind spots, and so it can be difficult to see someone who's on an e-scooter. They don't take up a lot of space.
9: Defence Minister Chris Penk is off to Turkey tomorrow for NATO summit events and talks with international partners. The minister will attend the NATO summit defence industry forum and meet counterparts from allied countries. Mr. Penk says the visit is about strengthening ties, sharing views on global security, and exploring opportunities for New Zealand defence businesses. He returns on July 10. Retailers are backing ACT's plan to give greater powers to security guards. The party wants to grant accredited officers the ability to detain or remove people, issue exclusion notices, and use force. ACT says police are overstretched and can't always intervene as quickly as needed. Retail NZ Chief Executive Carolyn Young says police have a range of priorities, and sometimes it's difficult for them to respond to retail crime.
11: Having people that have got additional training to get get people out of store or not have them enter store is going to ensure that the store is safer for customers and staff.
9: Organisers of the Young Farmer of the Year competition say the depth of talent this year is better than ever. New Zealand's best young farmers have been competing in Taranaki today. Seven finalists in the senior category have been demonstrating their skills across New Plymouth and Stratford in a series of farm-related challenges. Chief Executive Shane Gillily says they've come from a range of backgrounds.
12: They're approaching the competition, I think, in quite different ways. They're bringing their own unique skills to the competition. And from what we've seen in the regional finalists, this is the closest competition we've seen in a long time.
9: That's news.
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9: In sport, the countdown's on to tonight's Nations Championship between the All Blacks and France in Christchurch. Just over an hour remains before kick-off at 7:10 at the sold-out indoor stadium, where Adi Savio will lead the home team in his first test as full-time captain. Dave Rennie's in charge as head coach for the first time. Lucy Wallace-Satiti outlines what they're expecting from Le Bleu.
14: Some big boys in that team, big bodies. I think they will focus a lot on the set piece, especially at the mall. So we're expecting a physical side. Some fast backs that want to play.
9: The Hurricanes Power have posted the Super Rugby Opiki teams the first back-to-back win in their history, beating the two-time defending champion Blues 45-30. Matatu beat the Chiefs Manawa 41-24. That's sport. I'm Joe Gilfillan.
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15: Met Service forecast for Central Otago starting in Queenstown. You've got a few showers turning to rain. They're possibly heavy, but it's easing by the evening. Northerlies turning westerly with an overnight low 2 degrees. And tomorrow you can expect snow with heavy falls above 400 metres. And to Alexandra, it's mostly cloudy. You have a few showers easing by the evening, though. You've got northwesterlies and an overnight low of 1. You can also expect snow with heavy falls tomorrow, a high 6 degrees. And for Wānaka, you've got a few showers. Hours turning to rain, easing by the evening, and you have an overnight low 2 degrees.
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6: In this update, a person's reportedly in a critical condition after a serious two-vehicle crash in Darfield near Christchurch. Police were called to Greendale Road just before 6 this evening. Others have moderate to minor injuries. The road is closed. Consumer NZ's helping airline passengers to know their rights. The group's launched an online complaints portal where travellers can see what they're entitled to. Consumer's Jessica Walker says it's a particularly complex part of consumer law that 9 out of 10 customers don't fully understand. She says the portal's a great tool for balancing power between airlines and passengers.
7: And what we want to do at Consumer is gather all those complaints, look for trends and themes, see what's going on, and then share that information with the airlines and with government.
6: Power savings will come if we decide to go electric. A Genesis survey found almost 80% of respondents want ways to reduce their household energy spend. 63% have already made at least one change because of the rising cost of petrol. Chief Revenue Officer Stephen England-Hall says electric vehicles are more energy efficient.
8: We determined that, you know, $1 of electricity will drive your EV about 17, 18 kilometres, and $1 of diesel or petrol will drive you between sort of 3.5 and 4 kilometres.
6: June was unseasonably warm, but not all regions saw sunshine. The average temperature was 10.6 degrees, the highest since 1909. Christchurch's Bromley had a 26 Celsius day on June 20. Earth Science New Zealand's Gregor Markera says higher temperatures had other effects too.
9: Related to the warmer temperatures was that we had a pretty underwhelming, I guess, start to the winter season in terms of snow.
6: The government's relaxed Lake Taupo fishing rules. Trout numbers rising above average mean people can now take home 8 instead of 6. Fly-only restrictions have also been lifted at the underutilised Otakitaki and Waitotoko stream mouths. That's news.
10: Yeah, so the days of waiting in the car to hear the next song are long gone. 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
6: In sport, the first rugby international in 4 years in Christchurch is just moments away. The All Blacks and France play under the roof of the sold-out 1NZ Stadium with new coach Dave Rennie, a new full-time captain Adi Savia taking the reins for the first time. It's also the official start of the new Nations Championship. The Hurricanes Poa had their first ever consecutive victories in Super Rugby Opiki with a 45-30 win over the Blues in Upper Hutt. First five Rene Holmes kicked 20 points and sums up best how much the historic back-to-back wins mean.
11: Never has this team won twice in one season, so that felt good.
6: South Island side Matatu beat the Chiefs Manawa 41-24 in Pukekohe. That's sport. I'm Joe Gilfillan.
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12: Met service forecast for Central Otago starting in Queenstown. You've got a few showers turning to rain. They're possibly heavy, but it's easing by the evening. Northerlies turning westerly with an overnight low 2 degrees. And tomorrow you can expect snow with heavy falls above 400 metres. And to Alexandra, it's mostly cloudy. You have a few showers easing by the evening though. You've got northwesterlies degrees and an overnight low of 1. You can also expect snow with heavy falls tomorrow, a high 6 degrees. And for Wanaka, you've got a few showers turning to rain, easing by the evening, and you have an overnight low 2 degrees.
5: Wanaka. We don't just share the stories of Upper Clutha, we live them. 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
0: 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Stocking kindling, fire starters and pellets to keep your home warm this winter.
7: In this update, concerns for a young girl who's disappeared from West Auckland this afternoon. Police say 10-year-old Taya Witarata was last seen near Henderson Park on Wiltshire Crescent around 1:30 this afternoon. They say she's not familiar with the area and there are concerns for her welfare. Taya's 130 centimetres tall with brown eyes and hair. She was wearing black Velcro bike pants, a black T-shirt with blue writing on the front, and black and yellow gumboots. Today's rain heralds a wet start to the school holidays. Heavy rain and wind warnings cover parts of the South Island as a front moves north. Snow is expected in the morning.

0: warning, possibly as much as 25 to 30 centimetres for parts of Otago and northern Southland. Met Services' Heather Keats says a developing low-pressure system will then bring more rain and snow next week.
1: And because it's the school holidays, it is worth having a look at what's happening from Monday onwards. The entire country will be impacted by this system.
0: Met Service has a number of snow warnings in place for the South Island. There'll be snow on the Milford Road overnight, the Lindis Pass from the early hours of the morning, the Crown Range Road from daybreak, and the Dunedin to Waitati Highway from midday tomorrow. Brutal heat waves on the eve of America's 250th birthday expected to last in tomorrow's celebrations. Marcus Allen reports.
2: More than 165 million people are sweltering under record temperatures along the East Coast and Midwest. It's cancelling 4th of July events across the country, including one of the biggest parades in Philadelphia. Washington, D.C. is set to reach 40 degrees, with humidity making it feel even hotter. New York yesterday recording its highest temperature in over a decade. It's not fazing President Trump, though, insisting his speech tomorrow will still be outside and be extra long.
0: Taylor Swift has said, "I do." The pop singer and American football star Travis Kelce are officially married. The star-studded gathering saw the couple tie the knot at Madison Square Garden, with many celebrities attending. Comedian Adam Sandler officiated the wedding. That's news.
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0: In sport, a first-minute try to French winger Damien Penaud and a yellow card to Ruben Love for a head-high tackle would not have been how the All Blacks wanted to start the first match of Dave Rennie's reign. There were tries to Will Jordan and Peter Lackey, but moments ago, late in the first half, New Zealand trailed France 13-12. The Hurricanes Poa's first ever back-to-back wins in Super Rugby Aupiki have been a long time coming. First five Renee Holmes hails the 45-30 victory over the Blues.
5: Everyone believes in us and is backing us, and I think obviously heading into this season, you know, there's been no pressure on this group to perform, but we know within that we can perform, and just to be able to do that twice in a row now has been so rewarding.
0: Matatu beat the Chiefs Manawa 41-24. That's sport. I'm Joe Gilfillan.
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6: Met Service forecast for central Otago starting in Queenstown. You've got a few showers turning to rain. They're possibly heavy, but it's easing by the evening. Northerlies turning westerly with an overnight low 2 degrees. And tomorrow you can expect snow with heavy falls above 400 metres. And to Alexandra, it's mostly cloudy. You have a few showers easing by the evening, though. You've got northwesterlies and an overnight low of 1. You can also expect snow with heavy falls tomorrow, a high 6 degrees. And for Wānaka, you've got a few showers turning to rain, easing by the evening, and you have an overnight low 2 degrees.
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8: In this update, Hope's discretion will apply when enforcing an incoming law mandating drivers to leave a minimum 1.5 metre gap when overtaking. A raft of road rule changes later.

0: later this year include children aged 12 and under allowed to ride bicycles on the footpath and e-scooters allowed to use cycle lanes. Transporting New Zealand policy advisor Mark Stockdale says the 1.5-metre passing rule may be difficult to follow.
1: That won't be possible to do on all roads in New Zealand, particularly if you think about country roads and if you're wanting to pass a slow tractor, which actually takes up quite a lot of space.
0: A company's directors have failed in a bid to avoid being held liable for clean-up costs at a Gisborne forest. It's been ruled they are responsible for the forest, which the council issued abatements against in 2017 and 18 and 2022. Jacob Jones reports.
2: Gisborne District Council told the court it posed a risk to the environment and downstream properties. The order requires the directors to stop discharging woody debris, remove it, dispose of it, and install slash catchers and water and sediment controls to minimise erosion.
0: The Foreign Minister's absence the day India's Prime Minister visits could be a coincidence. Narendra Modi lands in Auckland on Friday, Matariki, for a day of political and business engagements. But Winston Peters won't be here to greet him. He'll be visiting Japan and Singapore. Otago University politics professor Robert Patman says typically, the foreign minister would be in the country for such a significant visit.
3: It may be that Mr. Peters doesn't feel it necessary to be present when Mr. Modi arrives, so it may be down to political differences. It may just be a problem of scheduling.
0: Auckland Mayor Wayne Brown's now wearing his love for Auckland tech companies on his sleeve. He's wearing a different branded T-shirt from a local Auckland startup every day for 100 days. This culminates in the official launch of Auckland Startup Week, beginning on October the 12th. That's news.
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0: In sport, another classic chapter is being written in a long list of rugby games between the All Blacks and France. The All Blacks led 19-13 at the half-time break and moments ago they were ahead 34-25 late in the second half. Renee Holmes believes the last 2 weeks of rugby have seen the Hurricanes' power clicking like never before. She kicked 20 points on the way to the power's 45-30 win over the defending champion Blues. Holmes says she's very happy with her transfer south and her move to number 10.
6: I came down these ways to grow and I'm definitely getting there, and a positional change was part of that growth, and not going to lie, the first couple of weeks was a struggle. I'm really starting to find my feet and that confidence is building.
0: That's sport. I'm Joe Gilfillan.
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7: Met service forecast for central Otago starting in Queenstown. You've got a few showers turning to rain. They're possibly heavy, but it's easing by the evening. Northerlies turning westerly with an overnight low 2 degrees. And tomorrow you can expect snow with heavy falls above 400 metres. And to Alexandra, it's mostly cloudy. You have a few showers easing by the evening, though. You've got northwesterly and an overnight low of 1. You can also expect snow with heavy falls tomorrow, a high 6 degrees. And for Wānaka, you've got a few showers turning to rain, easing by the evening, and you have an overnight low 2 degrees.
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Thanks to Wanaka's National Transport and Toy Museum, NZ's biggest independent toy.

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8: In this update, the government is undermining its new early childhood oral language program by scrapping teacher pay parity. Access to Enrich is being widened for a further 450 centres with practical tools to increase teacher-toddler communication. An early childhood education centre funding review included proposals to dismantle the pay and funding needed to attract and retain qualified teachers. NZEI early childhood representative Zane McCarthy says the Enrich program sounds nice, but won't work without teachers.
9: We're already facing a teacher shortage where qualified teachers are looking to move to Australia or move out of the early childhood sector. And if they're not here to teach it, then what's the use of the program?
8: US President Donald Trump has addressed the country from Mount Rushmore on the eve of America's 250th birthday. The United States is preparing to recognize July 4 in the midst of a brutal heat wave, which has forced the cancellation of many events. President Trump began Independence Day celebrations by praising the United States as the four presidents whose faces are carved into Mount Rushmore's rock watched on.
10: And by the grace of God, the United States of America is the most successful, most accomplished, most exceptional nation ever in human history.
8: New South Wales is dealing with its first suspected case of bird flu. Early testing of a sick bird has come back positive, but more testing is required. There have been five cases confirmed in Western Australia and one in South Australia. Bird flu poses a threat to marine mammals such as seals, with New South Wales home to fur seal populations. Sky News reporter Kaiser Shields says it could be the first case for Australia's east coast.
11: Authorities say Australia is well prepared for this strain of the virus because it is something that we anticipated.
8: Taylor Swift and Travis Kelce have tied the knot at Madison Square Garden. Tight security for the celebration of the billionaire pop star and American football player's wedding has seen surrounding streets closed. That's news.
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1: In sport, the Dave Rennie era of the All Blacks has begun in winning ways after a shaky start against France in Christchurch.
2: The All Blacks win a thriller to start a new era of All Blacks rugby in more ways than one. 34-32. The All Blacks cling on.
1: Rennie's men in black were made to work hard for the win after a disastrous first minute saw French winger Damien Penaud score and Ruben Love yellow carded for a high tackle. At the Football World Cup, Colombia beat Ghana 1-0 in the final round of 32 game. That's booked Colombia a spot in the round of 16 against Switzerland. Defending champions Argentina are one of four South American teams into the last 16, playing Egypt next. That's sport. I'm Joe Gilfillan.
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4: Met Service forecast for Central Otago starting in Queenstown. You've got a few showers turning to rain. They're possibly heavy, but it's easing by the evening. Northerlies turning westerly with an overnight low 2 degrees. And tomorrow you can expect snow with heavy falls above 400 metres. And to Alexandra, it's mostly cloudy. You have a few showers easing by the evening, though. You've got northwesterlies and an overnight low of 1. You can also expect snow with heavy falls tomorrow, a high 6 degrees. And for Wānaka, you've got a few showers. Hours turning to rain, easing by the evening, and you have an overnight low 2 degrees.
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15: In this update, Transporting New Zealand is calling a suite of incoming road rule changes safe and sensible. The raft of changes later this year include allowing children aged 12 and under to ride bicycles on the footpath and e-scooters being allowed to use cycle lanes. Transporting New Zealand policy advisor Mark Stockdale says it's safer keeping children and e-scooters off the road.
16: With heavy vehicles, they do have blind spots, and so it can be difficult to see someone who's on an e-scooter. They don't take up a lot of space.
15: Defence Minister Chris Penk is off to Turkey for NATO summit events and talks with international partners. Joey Dwyer reports.
17: The minister will attend the NATO summit defence industry forum and meet counterparts from allied countries, including members of the Indo-Pacific Four. He says the visit is about strengthening ties, sharing views on global security, and exploring opportunities for New Zealand defence businesses. He leaves tomorrow and returns on July 10th.
15: Retailers are backing ACT's plan to give greater powers to security guards. The ACT party wants to grant accredited officers the ability to detain or remove people

0: issue exclusion notices and use force. ACT says police are overstretched and can't always intervene as quickly as needed. Retail NZ Chief Executive Carolyn Young says police have a range of priorities and sometimes it's difficult for them to respond to retail crime.
1: Having people that have got additional training to get people out of store or not have them enter store is going to ensure that the store is safer for customers and staff.
0: The government's relaxed Lake Taupo fishing rules. Trout numbers rising above average mean people can now take home 8 instead of 6. Fly-only restrictions have also been lifted at the underutilised Otakitaki and Waititoko stream mouths. Docs Dave Connolly says it's a positive all round.
2: They'll be able to take home an extra couple of fish for themselves and family and friends. The key thing as managers we see they're doing for us is actually helping us manage the populations of fish in the lake.
0: That's news.
3: Yeah, so the days of waiting in the car to hear the next song are long gone. 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
0: In sport, All Blacks first five Ruben Love has put up his hand and taken ownership of his early sin binning against France. A brutal first minute of Dave Rennie's reign saw the French score and Love's tackle attempt on Max Spring reviewed and awarded a yellow card.
5: I guess firstly I've just got to apologise for the 10, it's first ever yellow, so yeah, I don't know what more I could have done. I thought he was falling short and going low, so I tried to go low, but yeah, whatever.
0: The All Blacks emerged 34-32 winners in the Nation Championships inaugural game in Christchurch. In tonight's National Basketball League action, the Wellington Saints beat the Otago Nuggets 91-90 in Dunedin. Earlier, the Auckland Tuatara went top of the table with a 109-59 win over the Tauranga Whai. That's sport. I'm Joe Gilfillan.
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6: Met service forecast for Central Otago starting in Queenstown. You've got a few showers turning to rain. They're possibly heavy, but it's easing by the evening. Northerlies turning westerly with an overnight low 2 degrees. And tomorrow you can expect snow with heavy falls above 400 metres. And to Alexandra, it's mostly cloudy. You have a few showers easing by the evening, though. You've got northwesterly and an overnight low of 1. You can also expect snow with heavy falls tomorrow, a high 6 degrees. And for Wānaka, you've got a few showers turning to rain, easing by the evening, and you have an overnight low 2 degrees.
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2: In this update, international travellers flooded into Auckland Airport during the day. It's been the airport's busiest overseas arrivals day for the July school holidays, coinciding with the university break and Australia's school holidays. Some 30,000 tourists are due to arrive across the weekend. The airport's Scott Tasker says there's also a huge number of departures over the next 3 weeks.
3: We expect to see around 680,000 international travellers, and that will be up 1.5% on the same period last year.
2: Consumer NZ is helping airline passengers to know their rights. The group's launched an online complaints portal where travellers can see what they're entitled to. Consumer's Jessica Walker says it's a particularly complex part of consumer law that 9 out of 10 customers don't fully understand. Ms. Walker says the portal's a great tool for balancing power between airlines and passengers.
4: And what we want to do at Consumer is gather all those complaints, look for trends and themes, see what's going on, and then share that information with the airlines and with government.
2: Power savings will come if we decide to go electric. A Genesis survey found almost 80% of respondents want ways to reduce their household energy spend. 63% have already made at least one change because of the rising cost of petrol. Chief Revenue Officer Stephen England Hall says electric vehicles are more energy efficient.
5: We determined that, you know, $1 of electricity will drive your EV about 17, 18 kilometres, and $1 of diesel or petrol will drive you between sort of 3.5 and 4 kilometres.
2: June was unseasonably warm, but not all regions saw sunshine. The average temperature was 10.6 degrees Celsius, the highest since 1909. Christchurch's Bromley had a 26-degree day on June 20. Earth Sciences New Zealand's Gregor Makara says higher temperatures had other effects too.
6: Related to the warmer temperatures was that we had a pretty underwhelming, I guess, start to the winter season in terms of snow.
2: That's news.
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2: In sport, the Dave Rennie era of All Blacks rugby has started in winning ways with a 34-32 victory over France in the opening game of the inaugural Nations Championship. New Zealand was made to earn the victory against a well-drilled French team that never looked out of touching distance and caused a few nervy moments at 1NZ Stadium. Elsewhere in the Nations Championship, Japan beat Italy 27-10 in Tokyo. The Football World Cup's round of 16 kicks off this morning in Houston, with co-hosts Canada up against Morocco, one of just two African nations remaining. That's after Colombia beat Ghana 1-0 yesterday to book their spot against Switzerland. Paraguay take on France in Philadelphia in today's second game. That's sport. I'm Joe Gilfillan.
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0: Heralds a wet start to the school holidays. Heavy rain and wind warnings cover parts of the South Island as the front moves north. Snow is expected in the morning, possibly as much as 25 to 30 centimetres for parts of Otago and northern Southland. Met Services' Heather Keats says a developing low-pressure system will then bring more rain and snow next week.
1: And because it's the school holidays, it is worth having a look at what's happening from Monday onwards. The entire country will be impacted by the system.
0: Met Service has a number of snow warnings in place for the South Island. There'll be snow on the Milford Road during the night, the Lindisfarne from the early hours of the morning, the Crown Range Road from daybreak, and the Dunedin to Waitati Highway from midday today. Hope's discretion will apply when enforcing an incoming law mandating drivers to leave a minimum 1.5 metre gap when overtaking. A raft of road rule changes later this year include children aged 12 and under allowed to ride bicycles on the footpath and e-scooters allowed to use cycle lanes. Transporting New Zealand policy adviser Mark Stockdale says the 1.5 metre passing rule may be difficult to follow.
2: That won't be possible to do on all roads in New Zealand, particularly if you think about country roads in a you're wanting to pass a slow tractor, which actually takes up quite a lot of space.
0: Brutal heat waves on the eve of America's 250th birthday are expected to last into today's celebrations. Marcus Allen reports.
3: More than 165 million people are sweltering under record temperatures along the East Coast and Midwest. It's cancelling 4th of July events across the country, including one of the biggest parades in Philadelphia. Washington, D.C. set to reach 40 degrees, with humidity making it feel even hotter. New York yesterday recording its highest temperature in over a decade. It's not fazing President Trump, though, insisting his speech tomorrow will still be outside and be extra long.
0: A company's directors have failed in a bid to avoid being held liable for clean-up costs at a Gisborne forest. It's being ruled they are responsible for the forest, which the council issued abatements against in 2017, 2018 and 2022. Jacob Jones reports.
4: Gisborne District Council told the court it posed a risk to the environment and downstream properties. The order requires the directors to stop discharging woody debris, remove it, dispose of it, and install slash catchers and water and sediment controls to minimise erosion.
0: The Foreign Minister's absence the day India's Prime Minister visits could be a coincidence. Narendra Modi lands in Auckland on Matariki Friday for a day of political and business engagements, but Winston Peters won't be here to greet him. He'll be visiting Japan and Singapore. Otago University politics professor Robert Patman says typically the foreign minister would be in the country for such a significant visit.
5: It may be that Mr. Peters doesn't feel it necessary to be present when Mr. Modi arrives, so it may be down to political differences. It may just be a problem of scheduling.
0: Taylor Swift has said, I do. The pop singer and American football star Travis Kelce are officially married. The star-studded couple tied the knot at Madison Square Garden with many celebrities attending and comedian Adam Sandler officiating for their wedding.
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0: In sport, the Dave Rennie era of the All Blacks has begun in winning ways after a shaky start against France in Christchurch.
7: The All Blacks win a thriller to start a new era of All Blacks rugby in more ways than one. 34-32. The All Blacks cling on.
0: Commentator Elliot Smith. Rennie's men in black were made to work hard for victory after a disastrous first minute that saw France winger Damien Penaud score and Ruben Love yellow carded for a high tackle. The All Blacks led 19-13 at half-time only through a last play try. However, an impressive French side kept in touch for all 80 minutes. The Tall Blacks have booked their ticket to the second round of basketball's Asian World Cup qualifiers with a game in hand. Their 106-102 double overtime win against the Philippines on Friday night in Auckland sees them a step closer to the 2027 pinnacle event. Coach Judd Flavel has lofty goals but sees cohesion as a key against Guam tomorrow night. They're playing on the North Shore.
8: We've ticked their box. Yeah, we got one eye on getting ourselves to the World Cup, but we know we've got a lot of work to do before we get that next round. So, you know, these opportunities to play these games and play them at home is so valuable for us.
0: In the local National Basketball League, the Wellington Saints have won a mid-table game 90-89 over the Otago Nuggets in Dunedin. Earlier, the Auckland Tuatara went top of the table with a dominant 109-59 win over the Tauranga Whai. That's news and sport. I'm Joe Gilfillan.
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0: parity. Access to Enrich is being widened for a further 450 centres with practical tools to increase teacher-toddler communication. An early childhood education centre funding review included proposals to dismantle the pay and funding needed to attract and retain qualified teachers. NZEI early childhood representative Zane McCarthy says the Enrich program sounds nice, but it won't work without teachers.
1: We're already facing a teacher shortage where qualified teachers are looking to move to Australia or move out of the early childhood sector. And if they're not here to teach it, then what's the use of the program?
0: New South Wales is dealing with its first suspected case of bird flu. Early testing of a sick bird has come back positive, but more testing is required. There have been 5 cases confirmed in Western Australia and 1 in South Australia. Bird flu poses a threat to marine mammals such as seals, and New South Wales is home to fur seal populations. Sky News reporter Kaysa Shields says it could be the first case for Australia's east coast.
2: Authorities say Australia is well prepared for this strain of the virus because it is something that we anticipated.
0: Thousands of New Zealanders are giving up alcohol this dry July to help raise funds to support those facing cancer. One New Zealander is diagnosed with cancer every 22 minutes. This year's campaign will raise funds for Cancer Support New Zealand, the Prostate Cancer Foundation and the Cancer Rehabilitation Foundation. Prostate Cancer Foundation Chief Executive Peter Dickens says the funds go towards supporting patients both in and out of hospital.
3: Rehabilitation is becoming such an increasingly important part of cancer care, and all of the charities that benefit from Dry July provide that to people right throughout New Zealand.
0: US President Donald Trump has addressed the country from Mount Rushmore on the eve of America's 250th birthday. The United States is preparing to recognize July 4 in the midst of a brutal heat wave, which has forced the cancellation of many events. President Trump began Independence Day by praising the United States as the 4 presidents whose faces are carved into Mount Rushmore's rock watched on.
4: And by the grace of God, the United States of America is the most successful, most accomplished, most exceptional nation ever in human history.
0: Auckland Mayor Wayne Brown is now wearing his love for Auckland tech companies on his sleeve. He's wearing a different branded T-shirt from a local Auckland startup every day for 100 days. This culminates in the official launch of Auckland Startup Week, which begins on October the 12th. Wedding bells outside New York's Madison Square Garden as Taylor Swift and Travis Kelce tied the knot. There's been tight security for the celebration of the billionaire pop star and American football player's wedding, with surrounding streets closed. People magazine Charlotte Triggs says the iconic sports stadium has been transformed into a fairy tale garden. Sources have told her it's majestic and beautiful and the perfect scene for a classic wedding.
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0: In sport, the All Blacks withstood a one-man deficit for the first 10 minutes to emerge 34-32 winners in the nation's championship inaugural match in Christchurch. The first post-match act of All Blacks' first 5, Reuben Love, was to put up his hand and take ownership of his early sin binning for a high tackle against France.
6: I guess firstly I've just got to apologise for the 10, it's the first ever yellow, so... yeah, I don't know what more I could have done. I thought it was falling short and going low, so I tried to go low, but yeah, whatever.
0: Elsewhere, Japan beat Italy 27-10. The Warriors are celebrating a big win off the field this weekend. The New Zealand side sold out their final 4 games of the NRL season at Mount Smart Stadium. This means that every Warriors home game has been sold out this season. The Panthers have opened up the gap on the chasing pack with a 36-14 NRL win over the Rabbitohs in Sydney. Rabbitohs skipper Cody Walker's in hot water, though, after lashing out and kicking Panthers half Jack Cogger in the first half. The bizarre incident happened after Walker played the ball in the lead-up to the Bunnies' try, which was scrubbed out and saw Walker binned. Walker says his behaviour was not good enough.
7: As a senior player, I've got to, you know, be better in those moments and not let the... You know, my aggression get the better of me, and I let my teammates down, and I'm really sorry by that.
0: That's news and sport. I'm Joe Gilfillan.
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6: In this update, Transporting New Zealand is calling a suite of incoming road rule changes safe and sensible. The raft of changes later this year include allowing children aged 12 and under to ride bicycles on the footpath and e-scooters being allowed to use cycle lanes. Transporting New Zealand policy advisor Mark Stockdale says it's safer keeping children and e-scooters off the road.
7: With heavy vehicles, they do have blind spots, and so it can be difficult to see someone who's on an e-scooter. They don't take up a lot of space.
6: Pekatahi Bridge in the Taniatua area south of Hakatane on State Highway 2 is now closed for maintenance until Thursday. Detours are in place via Taniatua Road, Valley Road, Arawa Road, Hinemoa Street and State Highway 30 through Awakere. Crews are replacing parts of the worn-down bridge to ensure that it's safe and reliable. Weekend rain is just the beginning of a wet start to the school holidays. Heavy rain and wind warnings cover parts of the South Island with the front moving north. Met Services' Heather Keith says a developing low pressure system will then bring more rain and snow during the week and the entire country will be affected. Defence Minister Chris Penk is off to Turkey for NATO summit events and talks with international partners. Joey Dwyer reports.
8: The minister will attend the NATO summit defence industry forum and meet counterparts from allied countries, including members of the Indo-Pacific Four. He says the visit is about strengthening ties, sharing views on global security, and exploring opportunities for New Zealand defence businesses. He returns on July 10th.
6: Mr. Penk is leaving today. A historic visit is just the latest in a chain of landmark developments that are seeing us forge closer ties with India. Narendra Modi will arrive in Auckland on Friday, marking the first time an Indian Prime Minister has ventured to our shores in four decades. It comes on the heels of our country signing a free trade agreement. Otago University politics professor Robert Patman says it's already a huge achievement that followed many unsuccessful attempts.
9: India is one of the world's largest and fastest growing economies, and it is a country which has got potential significance for New Zealand's prosperity going forward.
6: Events celebrating Matariki or Puanga are beginning around the country. Thousands of people are expected to attend free or budget-friendly events over the next 2 weeks. The theme for this year's Māori New Year festivities is Matariki in the Sky, focusing on celestial knowledge, renewal and aspiration. In Auckland, the Council's Māori Events Development Lead, Meltsuata Lucas, says there's something for everyone.
10: There are more than 100 events across the region. You'll find public art, performances, exhibitions, workshops, and community celebrations for all ages.
6: Retailers are backing ACT's plan to give greater powers to security guards. The party wants to grant accredited officers the ability to detain or remove people, issue exclusion notices and use force. ACT says police are overstretched and can't always intervene as quickly as needed. Retail NZ Chief Executive Carolyn Young says police have a range of priorities and sometimes it's difficult for them to respond to retail crime.
11: Having people that have got additional training to get people out of store or not have them enter store is going to ensure

0: sure that the store is safer for customers and staff.
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2: In sport, the Dave Rennie era of the All Blacks has begun in winning ways after a shaky start against France in Christchurch. Here's commentator Elliot Smith.
3: The All Blacks win a thriller to start a new era of All Blacks rugby in more ways than one. 34-32. The All Blacks cling on.
2: Rennie's men in black were made to work hard for their win after a disastrous first minute saw French winger Damien Penaud score and Ruben Love yellow carded for a high tackle. The All Blacks led 19-13 at half-time only through a last play try. However, an impressive French side kept in touch in all 80 minutes. The Tall Blacks have booked their ticket to the second round of basketball's Asian World Cup qualifiers with a game in hand. Their 106-102 double overtime win against the Philippines on Friday night in Auckland sees them a step closer to the 2027 pinnacle event. Coach Judd Flavel has lofty goals but sees cohesion as key against Guam tomorrow night. They're playing on the North Shore.
4: We've ticked their box. Yeah, we got one eye on getting ourselves to the World Cup, but we know we've got a lot of work to do, you know, before we get that next round. So, you know, these opportunities to play these games and play them at home is so valuable for us.
2: In the local National Basketball League, the Wellington Saints have won a mid-table game, 90-89, over the Otago Nuggets in Dunedin. Earlier, the Auckland Tuatara went top of the table with a dominant 109-59 win over the Tauranga Whai. That's news and sport. I'm Joe Gilfillan.
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0: Let's celebrate the good stuff, Wanaka. Big birthdays, small wins, or just something worth a shout-out. 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
6: In this update, the government's new early childhood oral language program will help with learning in a growing digital world. Enrich has been trialled at 65 centres and will now be expanding to a total of 525 with practical tools to increase toddler-teacher communication. NZEI early childhood representative Zane McCarthy says it's good to move away from a reliance on devices and screens toward face-to-face communication.
7: That as a start is just so important and impactful on them developing those skills in order to be able to communicate.
6: Consumer NZ's helping airline passengers know their rights. The group has launched an online complaints portal where travellers can see what they're entitled to. Consumer's Jessica Walker says it's a particularly complex part of consumer law that 9 out of 10 customers don't fully understand. Ms. Walker says the portal's a great tool for balancing power between airlines and passengers.
8: And what we want to do at Consumer is gather all those complaints, look for trends and themes, see what's going on, and then share that information with the airlines and with government.
6: Power savings will come if we decide to go electric. A Genesis survey found that almost 80% of respondents want ways to reduce their household energy spend. 63% have already made at least one change because of the rising cost of petrol. Chief Revenue Officer Stephen England Hall says electric vehicles are more energy efficient.
9: We determined that $1 of electricity will drive your EV about 17, 18 kilometres, and $1 of diesel or petrol will drive you between sort of 3.5 and 4 kilometres.
6: Met Service has a number of snow warnings in place for the South Island. There'll be snow on the Milford Road during the night, the Lindis Pass from the early hours of the morning, the Crown Range Road from daybreak, Haast Pass from mid-morning, and the Dunedin to Waitati Highway from midday today. New Zealand's just had its warmest June on record. Earth Sciences New Zealand says the nationwide average temperature was 10.6 degrees Celsius. That's the hottest since 1909. Climate scientist Gregor Makara says during the first

0: 20th. Now, that was a new record for New Zealand's highest ever temperature in June.
1: New legislation is loosening restrictions on real estate agents. Those who fail to complete continuing professional development or fail to pay their fees on time will no longer face a 5-year exclusion penalty. Associate Justice Minister Nicole McKee says the problem was highlighted through the case of Janet Dixon. Ms. Dixon lost her ability to practice for 5 years for refusing to take a compulsory Te Reo Waitangi course. Ms. McKee says regulations like that are out of step and can stop people from earning a living in their chosen profession. The government has relaxed Lake Taupo fishing rules. Trout numbers rising above average mean people can now take home 8 instead of 6. Fly-only restrictions have also been lifted at the underutilized Otakitaki and Waitetoko stream mouths.
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1: In sport, the All Blacks withstood a one-man deficit for the first 10 minutes to emerge 34-32 winners of the nation's championship inaugural game in Christchurch. The first post-match act of All Blacks' first five, Reuben Love, was to put up his hand and take ownership for his early sin binning for a high tackle against France last night.
3: I guess firstly I've just got to apologise for the 10, it's the first ever yellow, so yeah, I don't know what more I could have done. I thought it was falling short and going low, so I tried to go low, but yeah, whatever.
1: Elsewhere, Japan beat Italy 27-10. The Warriors are celebrating a big win off the field this weekend. The New Zealand teams sold out their final 4 games of the NRL season at Mount Smart Stadium. This means every Warriors home game has been sold out this season. The Panthers opened up the gap on the chasing pack with a 36-14 NRL win over the Rabbitohs in Sydney. But Rabbitohs skipper Cody Walker's in hot water after lashing out and kicking Panthers half Jack Cogger in the first half. The bizarre incident happened after Walker played the ball in the lead-up to the Bunnies' try, which was scrubbed out and saw Walker binned. Walker admits his behaviour was not good enough.
4: As a senior player, I've got to, be better in those moments and not let my aggression get the better of me, and I let the teammate, let my teammates down, and I'm really sorry by that.
1: That's news and sport. I'm Joe Gilfillan.
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4: In this update, the government's new early childhood oral language program will help with learning in a growing digital world. Enrich has been trialled at 65 centres and will now be expanding to a total of 525 with practical tools to increase toddler-teacher communication. NZEI early childhood representative Zane McCarthy says it's good to move away from a reliance on devices and screens toward face-to-face communication.
5: That is a start. It's just so important and impactful on them developing those skills in order to be able to communicate.
4: Consumer NZ's helping airline passengers know their rights. The group has launched an online complaints portal where travellers can see what they're entitled to. Consumer's Jessica Walker says it's a particularly complex part of consumer law that 9 out of 10 customers don't fully understand. Ms. Walker says the portal's a great tool for balancing power between airlines and passengers.
6: And what we want to do at Consumer is gather all those complaints, look for trends and themes, see what's going on, and then share that information with the airlines and with government.
4: Power savings will come if we decide to go electric. A Genesis survey found that almost 80% of respondents want ways to reduce their household energy spend. 63% have already made at least one change because of the rising cost of petrol. Chief Revenue Officer Stephen England Hall says electric vehicles are more energy efficient.
7: We determined that $1 of electricity will drive your EV about 17, 18 kilometres, and $1 of diesel or petrol will drive you between sort of 3.5 and 4 kilometres.
4: Met Service has a number of snow warnings in place for the South Island. There'll be snow on the Milford Road during the night, the Lindis Pass from the early hours of the morning, the Crown Range Road from daybreak, Haast Pass from mid-morning, and the Dunedin to Waitati Highway from midday today. New Zealand's just had its warmest June on record. Earth Sciences New Zealand says

0: ever temperature in June.
1: New legislation is loosening restrictions on real estate agents. Those who fail to complete continuing professional development or fail to pay their fees on time will no longer face a five-year exclusion penalty. Associate Justice Minister Nicole McKee says the problem was highlighted through the case of Janet Dixon. Ms. Dixon lost her ability to practice for 5 years for refusing to take a compulsory Te Waitangi course. Ms. McKee says regulations like that are out of step and can stop people from earning a living in their chosen profession. The government has relaxed Lake Taupo fishing rules. Trout numbers rising above average mean people can now take home 8 instead of 6. Fly-only restrictions have also been lifted at the underutilized Otakitaki and Waitotoko stream mouths.
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1: In sport, the All Blacks withstood a one-man deficit for the first 10 minutes to emerge 34-32 winners of the nation's championship inaugural game in Christchurch. The first post-match act of All Blacks' first five, Reuben Love, was to put up his hand and take ownership for his early sin-binning for a high tackle against France last night.
3: I guess firstly I've just got to apologise for the 10, it's the first ever yellow, so... Yeah, I don't know what more I could have done. I thought he was falling short and going low, so I tried to go low, but yeah, whatever.
1: Elsewhere, Japan beat Italy 27-10. The Warriors are celebrating a big win off the field this weekend. The New Zealand teams sold out their final four games of the NRL season at Mount Smart Stadium. This means every Warriors home game has been sold out this season. The Panthers opened up the gap on the chasing pack with a 36-14 NRL win over the Rabbitohs in Sydney. But Rabbitohs skipper Cody Walker's in hot water after lashing out and kicking Panthers half Jack Cogger in the first half. The bizarre incident happened after Walker played the ball in the lead-up to the Bunnies' try, which was scrubbed out and saw Walker binned. Walker admits his behaviour was not good enough.
4: As a senior player, I've got to, you know, be better in those moments and not let my aggression get the better of me. And I let my teammates down, and I'm really sorry by that.
1: That's news and sport. I'm Joe Gilfillan.
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6: In this update, scores of people have been killed and injured as Ukraine and Russia carry out fresh attacks. Ukraine struck a naval base and a major oil terminal in St. Petersburg overnight, with Ukrainian President Volodymyr Zelensky describing it as key infrastructure that generates revenue for Russia's war. BBC's Eastern Europe correspondent Sarah Rainsford says this follows the latest Russian attacks in the northern city of Sumy.
7: A guided bomb slammed into the side of a building and killed four people and injured a couple of dozen people. We know a mother and a five-year-old child were amongst those killed.
6: The winter weather continues for the South Island today. Met Service has issued snow warnings for the Lindis Pass from the early hours of this morning, the Crown Range Road from daybreak, Milford Road until 9am, and the Dunedin to Waitati Highway from midday. Snow showers are expected near Haast Pass, along with heavy rain warnings for coastal Otago and mainland Southland. There's also a strong wind watch for Fiordland north of Doubtful Sound, with winds approaching severe gale in exposed places. Our mental health laws have just had their biggest refresh in 30 years. The updated mental health bill passed through Parliament this weekend. It ensures mothers and newborns under compulsory mental health care are only separated in their best interest. It ends seclusion for young people and raises the threshold for electroconvulsive therapy. The changes will come into force in 2 years, giving clinicians and the wider system time to adapt. Southern right whales appear to be adapting to the warmer waters caused by global warming. Auckland University researchers have tested about 50 whale poo samples and have worked out what they've been eating from their gut microbiome. The tests show the whales are still getting bacterial benefits despite not eating one of their main food sources, krill. Associate Professor of Biology Emma Carroll says it means they're getting used to their changing environment. That's news.
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6: In sports, and All Blacks coach Dave Rennie wants to tidy up the accuracy after a 34-32 Nations Championship win over France.

0: 33-31 win over Australia in Sydney, while Wales defeated Fiji 39-24 in Cardiff. Liam Lawson's finished 8th in the sprint race at Formula One's British Grand Prix. He's also qualified 10th for tomorrow morning's main race. Kimi Antonelli won the sprint and then claimed pole position for the Grand Prix. Defending ladies champion Iga Swiatek has been dumped out of Wimbledon in the third round. That's sport, I'm Kalia Strong.
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2: Let's have a look at the Met Service forecast. For central Otago, there is a severe orange warning in force. Heavy rain for central Otago, Queenstown today. Periods of rain turning to snow. 7 is our high, 1 degree. Our overnight low tomorrow, a few snow showers, strong southerlies and a high of 5. Alex today, periods of rain, snow possible and a high of 6. We're down to 1 overnight tomorrow, a few showers, southerlies and a high of 5. Wānaka today, periods of rain, it will turn to snow later. Southerlies and a high of 6. We're down to 0 overnight. Tomorrow, a few showers, but we're not going to get above 4 degrees.
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2: Now, we do have many road snowfall warnings, along with some severe weather warnings from the Med Service, so do be extra cautious on the road. Cadrona Valley Road is clear, the Crown Range is open, wet conditions, and there is a snowfall warning, Haast Pass, heavy rain and snowfall warning, but it is open. Mount Aspiring Road, Coverdale Gorge and Lindis Pass, all open, but again, please drive to the conditions.
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7: And this update, Foreign Affairs Minister Winston Peters is jetting off to Asia today to meet political leaders ahead of ASEAN and the Pacific Islands Forum next year. He'll stop off first in Singapore. Political reporter Troy Matic has more.
8: Singapore's hosting ASEAN and New Zealand's hosting the Pacific Islands Forum in 2027. So discussions will explore how our countries can maximise our relationship and the events. Peters will then head to Japan for talks with politicians and business representatives. Peters says he'll discuss long-term Japanese business opportunities here, aiming to strengthen commercial links and promote New Zealand as a destination for more investment.
7: The Mental Health Minister's describing the overhaul of our 1992 Mental Health Act a landmark moment. The changes passed through Parliament yesterday. They include protections for mothers and newborns and an end to seclusion for young people. Minister Matt Doocy says it's the biggest update to the law in 30 years.
9: The passing of the reform fulfills 10 of the abuse and care recommendation. We've implemented more safeguards when people are under compulsory care.
7: A view our plastic problem keeps getting kicked down the road. Zero Waste Aotearoa says around 1.5 million tonnes of plastics imported into the country each year, but only 20% recycled. It wants the next government to upgrade the Waste Minimisation Act, as well as progress the currently shelved Plastics Action Plan. Southland dairy farmer Tom Slee has taken out FMG's Young Farmer of the Year award. The 29-year-old carries a strong family legacy, with both his uncle and father having previously won the award. FMG says Slee returned to farming after a short stint in the corporate world and runs a farm focused on sustainable business and a strong team. Jack Taggart of Aorangi got second place, while the Waikato Bay of Plenty area's Cam Clayton scored third. That's news.
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7: To sports, and All Blacks coach Dave Rennie's zeroing in on accuracy after a nail-biting 34-32 Nations Championship win over France in Christchurch. The home side couldn't shake the tourists, who cut the gap to two with just 2 minutes left to set up a grandstand finish. Elsewhere, South Africa have beaten England 45-21 in Johannesburg, while Ireland snatched a 33-31 win over Australia in Sydney. Rising Filipino tennis star Alexandra Ayala has stunned defending champion Iga Świątek in the third round at Wimbledon. The Broncos have suffered their eighth straight loss in league's NRL, beaten 28-16 by the Sharks. The Dragons have claimed their first home win of

0: A few showers, southerlies and a high of 5. Wanaka today, periods of rain. It will turn to snow later. Southerlies and a high of 6. We're down to 0 overnight. Tomorrow, a few showers, but we're not going to get above 4 degrees.
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0: Now, we do have many road snowfall warnings, along with some severe weather warnings from the Med Service. So do be extra cautious on the road. Cadrona Valley Road is clear. The Crown Range is open, wet conditions, and there is a snowfall warning. Haast Pass, heavy rain and snowfall warning, but it is open. Mount Aspiring Road, Kawadale Gorge and Lindis Pass, all open. But again, please drive to the conditions.
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Radio Wanaga, that is a first for me. It's called Lasting Lover. Haven't played that one before on Radio Wanaga. They've put it in while I was away. So there you go. A new song for you on a Sunday morning with John. I'm tempted to make a comment, but I better not. It's far too early.

0: Radio Wanagoo with John on your Sunday morning. That is The Killers and their Mr. Brightside. Well, Matariki celebrations taking place this week. All happens, most of it happens on Friday, but of course there's quite a long celebration with Matariki, and so it should be.
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1: 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And of course, you can't have a book sale without books. I'm pretty sure they're still taking them at Mitre 10. I'll check on that today. But if you're having a clean out of your bookcase, drop those surplus books off now at Mega Wanaka in Three Parks.
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6: In this update, Australia's Prime Minister Anthony Albanese is off to Fiji to sign a landmark treaty, kicking off a whirlwind week of diplomatic meetings. The Prime Minister arrives in Suva today and is expected to sign the Vuvali Union Agreement with his Fijian counterpart Sitiveni Rambuka on Monday. He'll then push on to the Solomon Islands to progress negotiations on a new treaty with Honiara as part of a three-day Pacific tour. Albanese will also meet his India counterpart Narendra Modi in Melbourne later in the week for the annual Leaders' Summit. A major oil terminal in Russia's second city of St. Petersburg was struck overnight by Ukraine. Ukraine has recently intensified its long-range drone attacks, with video showing black smoke billowing from the area after the strike. St. Petersburg Governor Alexander Beglov has confirmed the oil terminal was hit and no casualties were reported. BBC's Eastern Europe correspondent Sarah Rainsford says Ukraine is trying to target oil to affect Russia's military activity and also the wider economy.
7: Lots of videos posted of enormous queues, cars queuing to petrol stations in many, many regions of Russia where there are reported shortages of fuels.
6: Mourners in Iran are gathering for the funeral of the late Supreme Leader Ayatollah Ali Khamenei. He was killed in an attack by the Israeli Air Force in late February at the start of the Iran war. The country's health ministry says about 15 million people are expected to attend multiple events across the country. In the UK, a three-year-old boy has a long road to recovery after he ended up in a crocodile enclosure at a Cambridgeshire zoo last month. He's undergone five surgeries and has extensive injuries to his arms. Sky News correspondent Oliver Whitfield-Miocic says the case has had legal twists and turns.
8: A 30-year-old man was arrested on suspicion of attempted murder, but he was then released on bail. It's understood that man has got learning difficulties, and the police decided that he was not fit to face questioning.
6: That's news.
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6: Two sports now and a pass mark for Ruben Love from All Blacks coach Dave Rennie following his first test in the number 10 jersey. Yellow carded in just the third minute for a dangerous tackle, the Hurricanes playmaker shook off the early frustration to guide the host to a 34-32 victory over France in Christchurch. Morocco are the first team through to the quarterfinals at the Football World Cup. They've beaten Canada 3-0 in Houston in the opening match of the round of 16. Defending ladies champion Iga Swiatek has been dumped out of Wimbledon in the third round. It comes as the knee issue Serena Williams suffered in her round one singles has forced her to pull out of her planned doubles appearances with sister Venus. Two-time champion Jonas Vingegaard has the yellow jersey after the opening stage of the 2026 Tour de France, a team time trial in Barcelona. That's sport. I'm Kalia Strong.
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0: showers, southerlies and a high of 5. Wanaka today, periods of rain, it will turn to snow later, southerlies and a high of 6. We're down to 0 overnight. Tomorrow, a few showers, but we're not going to get above 4 degrees.
1: 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Sue and Barry Bruce have the right vehicle for you at wanakarentacar.co.nz.
0: Now, we do have many road snowfall warnings, along with some severe weather warnings from the Med Service. So do be extra cautious on the road. Cadrona Valley Road is clear. The Crown Range is open, wet conditions, and there is a snowfall warning. Haast Pass, heavy rain and snowfall warning, but it is open. Mount Aspiring Road, Kawadale Gorge and Lindis Pass, all open. But again, please drive to the conditions.
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Radio Wattago with Peter Garrett's Midnight Oil, and those beds are burning. Midnight Oil, of course, from across the Tasman, which is where I've been for the last couple of weeks. And I have to say that if you're thinking of moving to Oz, prices have definitely gone up, particularly in the likes of grocery. And gee, their booze prices, oh, you wouldn't want to go out on night drinking, not if you're getting it from the bottle store, that's for sure.

0: Radio Wanaga with Long Gone, and that is, of course, 660. We play more Kiwi music here at Radio Wanaga. Make sure you're not long gone. There is a road snowfall warning in place all around the province today. So when you're driving, take more care than you usually do, all right?
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Freddie, I want to go with John on your Sunday morning, Duke DuMont there. Ahead of that was Australian Crawl, a band that I saw live in Christchurch. Ooh, must be a million years ago now, but I see they're still going strong. They're going to be playing at a festival on the Gold Coast coming up in a few months' time. Apparently it's a pretty big one for all the classic Australian bands, and Australian Crawl are a part of that.

0: 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Find out more at acc.co.nz.
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6: In this update, Parliament has passed new sweeping changes to mental health law. Changes include added protections for mothers and newborns, an end to seclusion for young people, alongside safeguards for adults, and stronger supported patient decision-making. The bill was supported unanimously. Te Pāti Māori MP Orini Kaipara says while positive, the legislation isn't a silver bullet.
7: Today we support this bill, Mr. Speaker, because it represents progress. But tomorrow, we will continue to hold the government to account for its implementation.
6: Women's Refuge is centering its latest awareness and fundraising campaign around the number 7. The campaign, It Takes 7, is based on the fact, on average, it takes that many attempts for someone to leave an abuser. The Refuge encourages participants to choose a challenge involving 7, such as running 7 kilometres a day. Iranians are expressing anger and grief as huge crowds gather for the funeral of Iran's slain supreme leader Ayatollah Khamenei. About 15 million people are expected to turn out at multiple locations around the country. It's been over 4 months since Khamenei was killed in an attack by the Israeli Air Force at the start of the Iran war. CNN senior correspondent Frederick Pleitjen is there with the mourners.
8: Some people have told us that they just want to express their sadness, but others also say they're still downright angry at the United States.
6: The world's largest international maritime warfare exercise is getting underway around the Hawaiian Islands. Hosted by the US Pacific Fleet, featuring over 30 participating nations, including New Zealand, and more than 30,000 personnel. US Lieutenant Colonel Colin S. Susser told Hawaii News Now the drills include live fire exercises and amphibious landings.
9: Weapon systems that involve an individual shooter employing their TE weapon that they're equipped with, all the way up to some of the larger crew serve weapon systems that require multiple Marines to operate.
6: That's news.
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6: To sports now, and skipper Adi Savi is praising the All Blacks' ability to keep calm under a French insurgence in the opening test of a new era. The All Blacks opened the Dave Rennie era and new Nations Championship with a 34-32 win over France in Christchurch. The first quarter finalist has been found at the Football World Cup. A trio of second half goals has helped Morocco to a 3-0 win over Canada in Houston. An eighth straight loss for defending premiers the Broncos and league's NRL, beaten 28-16 by the Sharks. The Dragons, though, have their first home win of the year, taming the Tigers 24-10. Kimi Antonelli's won the sprint race and then claimed pole position for Formula One's British Grand Prix. Liam Lawson's finished eighth in the sprint and qualified 10th for tomorrow's main race. That's sport. I'm Kalia Strong.
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11: Let's have a look at the Met Service forecast. For Central Otago, there is a severe orange warning in force. Heavy rain for Central Otago, Queenstown today. Periods of rain turning to snow. 7 is our high, 1 degree. Our overnight low tomorrow. A few snow showers, strong southerlies and a high of 5. Alex today, periods of rain, snow possible and a high of 6. We're down to 1 overnight tomorrow. A few showers, southerlies and a high of 5. Wānaka today, periods of rain, it will turn to snow later. Southerlies and a high of 6. We're down to 0 overnight. Tomorrow, a few showers, but we're not going to get above 4 degrees.
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11: Now, we do have many road snowfall warnings, along with some severe weather warnings from the Med Service, so do be extra cautious on the road. Cadrona Valley Road is clear, the Crown Range is open, wet conditions, and there is a snowfall warning, Haast Pass, heavy rain and snowfall warning, but it is open. Mount Aspiring Road, Coverdale Gorge and Lindis Pass, all open, but again, please drive to the conditions.
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Radio Wanaga and Rein Me In. Well, I promised you some driving tips this hour, and I can tell you that in the space of about 5 minutes last night, I passed two cars coming towards me that only had one headlight. Now, particularly at this time of the year, more so than usual, headlights are pretty darned important. So it might pay to just go out and check your lights at some stage today. I mean, if you're in the garage, it's relatively simple. Just turn the headlights on, go around to the front of the car, and see that they're both shining with the same strength.

0: Radio Wanaga with the Guns N' Roses version of Live and Let Die. Well, it sounds like an appropriate time for more driving tips for you. And this one is to indicate at roundabouts. I mean, it sounds so simple, but you do need to make sure that you indicate correctly. Because I encountered one driver the other day who indicated left and then proceeded to come straight through after I'd pulled out in front of him. So if you are indicating, and you should be indicating, make sure you indicate correctly.
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0: Radio Wanaga, lay your head on my shoulder. Well, I see that six lotto players had to share $1 million last night. Yes, six people won the top prize and have to share, as I say, just $1 million. I tell you what, they would have done better to just pick the first four numbers, like the strike player who picked up $700,000 for his troubles.
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0: Radio Wanaka with John on your Sunday morning, coming up to the news at 10. And between 10 and 11, I'm going to get into the groove and offer advice once again to all of the political parties. I've got more to dish out next hour. We'll have that for you very soon.
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3: In this update, a person has died after being hit by a car in Waikato's Rangiriri, north of Huntly, early this morning. It happened on Te Ohaki Road near its intersection with Norkey Road just after 1 a.m. Police found one person dead when they arrived and are continuing to investigate. An historic achievement for conservation, with five new marine reserves established off Otago's coastline. The protections give ecosystems the opportunity to recover and strengthen the ocean's long-term health by restricting fishing, harvesting and mineral extraction. DOC's Coastal Otago Operations Manager, Gabe Davies, says it's a great step towards creating national parks in the ocean.
4: We protect our green space as well, and this is the opportunity to keep building upon protecting our blue. The oceans are really significant for our biodiversity. This is an exciting step, but there's so much more to do.
3: Zero Waste Aotearoa wants problematic plastics back on the political agenda. The group's highlighting the issue for Plastic Free July and wants the government to upgrade the Waste Minimisation Act, implementing schemes for plastic packaging and drink container returns. Spokesperson Sue Coutts said the majority of our imported plastics is burned, littered or sent to landfill. Forest and Birds warning a new law could see our native animals' habitats and food sources stripped bare. Previous laws required introduced species in national parks, like deer and goat-like animals tar, to be exterminated where possible. The Game Animal Amendment Bill came into law this week and will see some herds maintained for hunting purposes. Canterbury and West Coast Conservation Manager Nikki Snowyink says deer and tar need to be kept at very low numbers or left out of the bill entirely. King Charles has sent his warmest congratulations to the US as the country celebrates 250 years since the Declaration of Independence. In a message addressed to President Donald Trump, the King said 2026 marks a truly historic milestone for Americans. That's news.
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3: Two sports now and three debutants, one of them unexpected, have joined the All Blacks club in their 34-32 win over France to start life under Dave Rennie. Xavier Noumea and Fehe Fenianganofo made their debuts in Christchurch, either side of Jamie Hannah at lock. The Crusaders' second rower was a late call-up onto the bench for Patrick Tuipulotu, who succumbed to a minor calf niggle. Morocco have beaten Canada 3-0 in Houston to become the first team through to the quarterfinals at the Football World Cup. Maddie Weshey has returned to the competitive shot put circle with a 10th and last place finish at the latest Diamond League meet in Oregon. Two-time champion Jonas Vingegaard has the yellow jersey after the opening stage of the 2026 Tour de France, a team time trial in Barcelona. And rising Filipino tennis star Alexandra Ayala has stunned defending champion Iga Świątek in the third round at Wimbledon. That's sport. I'm Carly Strong.
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6: Let's have a look at the Met Service forecast. For Central Otago, there is a severe orange warning in force. Heavy rain for Central Otago, Queenstown today. Periods of rain turning to snow. 7 is our high, 1 degree. Our overnight low tomorrow, a few snow showers, strong southerlies and a high of 5. Alex today, periods of rain, snow possible and a high of 6. We're down to 1 overnight tomorrow, a few showers, southerlies and a high of 5. Wanaka today, periods of rain, it will turn to snow later. Southerlies and a high of 6. We're down to 0 overnight tomorrow, a few showers, but we're not going to get above 4 degrees.
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6: Now, we do have many road snowfall warnings, along with some severe weather warnings from the Med Service, so do be extra cautious on the road. Cadrona Valley Road is clear. The Crown Range is open, wet conditions, and there is a snowfall warning. Haast Pass, heavy rain and snowfall warning, but it is open. Mount Aspiring Road, Kawerau Gorge and Lindis Pass, all open. But again, please drive to the conditions.
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That's Lizzo for you, and Lizzo is absolutely 100% correct, because as advice to political parties goes, it's about damn time you put the people first and not the party. 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

0: Radio Wanaga with the Queen Bee, and hello, well, hello to the Upper Clue, the Prems. They beat Cromwell yesterday, which means that they get to lock the White Horse Cup away in the trophy cabinet for the summer. Well done to our Upper Clue, the Prems.
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0: Radio Wanaka, good one from Lewis Capaldi. That is Survive, and the All Blacks were a bit lucky to survive the game against France. They beat them 34-32, in case you haven't already heard. I hope that hasn't upset anybody that hasn't watched the match yet. But yeah, 34-32, bit of a shaky start to the Dave Rennie era. We'll just have to see where it goes from there.
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2: 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You'll find us right next to New World. 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

0: Radio Wanaka coming up to the news at 11 and between 11 and 12 this morning. I've got some news for you if you're planning on taking a swim.
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11: 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National would make the savings scheme compulsory for all workers, setting kids up for a more secure future. Herald Business Editor-at-Large Liam Dan says it would be good to see some bipartisan efforts on this. He says it would help New Zealand catch up to Australia.
12: I think it's as simple as why the guy next door or whatever is richer than us. 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
11: Heavy rain, snow and severe gales are set to lash the South Island until tomorrow. A heavy snow warning is in place for central Otago and northern Southland until Monday morning, along with up to 120 millimetres of rain for coastal Otago. NZTA is predicting the biggest snowfall of winter so far, with up to 20 centimetres expected to fall in the Porters and Lewis passes on Monday. Snow showers are also expected on the Lindis and Haast passes until tomorrow morning. The Transport Agency warns state highway closures and restrictions are possible as the school holidays get underway. A win for mental health this weekend. Updates to the 1992 Mental Health Act have passed through Parliament in what the Mental Health Minister says is the law's biggest overhaul in 30 years. Changes include better protection for mothers and newborns and ends seclusion for young people while improving safeguards for adults. Minister Matt Doocy says these will be delivered within a 2-year timeframe. This year's FMG Young Farmer of the Year is chuffed with the win. Southland dairy farmer Tom Slee has taken out the prized title. Both his father and his uncle have previously won the accolade. Slee says he was always hoping to win, but was very nervous heading into the grand final weekend. He says he's looking forward to getting back to doing what he loves most.
13: I love being on the land with the cows and sheep and hopefully just keep doing that and stay out of the public spotlight for a wee bit.
11: That's news.
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11: To sports and looming try-scoring history isn't interesting All Blacks outside back Will Jordan until he achieves it. His two tries in their 34-32 win over France took him to 47, just two behind Doug Howlett's team record. Tom Walsh has finished seventh in the shot put at the latest Diamond League meet in Oregon. He's produced a best of 20.12 metres in round two. The first senior international for Indian phenom Vaibhav Suryavanshi has ended in defeat. England have reached their target of 191 with four wickets and an over to spare in the second T20 in Manchester, breaking Sachin Tendulkar's record as India's youngest debutante in men's internationals. 15-year-old Suryavanshi managed just 14 off 8 balls, but did hit a towering 6 off England fast bowler Jofra Archer. That's sport, I'm Kalia Strong.
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15: Let's have a look at the Met Service forecast for Central Otago. There is a orange warning in force. Heavy snow for Central Otago. Queenstown for the rest of the day. Snow, we're dropping down to 1 degree overnight. Tomorrow, a few snow showers, strong southerlies. We're not getting above 5 degrees. Alex, for the rest of today, snow possible. We're down to 1 degree overnight tomorrow. A few showers, southerlies. We're not going to get above 4 degrees tomorrow. And Wānaka, we've got snow expected down to 0 overnight. And tomorrow, be careful on the roads. A few showers, southerlies becoming strong. And we're not going to get above 4 degrees.
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15: Now, we do have many road snowfall warnings, along with some severe weather warnings from the Med Service. So do be extra cautious on the road. Cadrona Valley Road is clear. The Crown Range is open, wet conditions, and there is a snowfall warning. Haast Pass, heavy rain and snowfall warning, but it is open. Mount Aspiring Road, Cowardale Gorge and Lindis Pass, all open. But again, please drive to the conditions.
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Radio Wanaga with John and your Sunday morning. A bit of Pat Benatar for you there. Now, just a reminder that the Rec Centre pool is going to be closed for a week from next Sunday. You're all right to go for a swim today, but from next Sunday till the 26th of this month, the pool will be closed for maintenance. So you better get your swims in this week.

0: Radio, I want to go with a bit of Dua Lipa for you there. Well, I'm talking about the pool this hour, and I just hope that when they're doing the maintenance at the rec centre, that they fix the togs dryer. It is very frustrating to have to go home with wet togs. Normally you can whack them in there and get them relatively dry, and they're all good to go in the washing machine then, but it's been out of action for quite a few weeks now. I mean, I reckon I could have fixed it several weeks ago with a couple of bits of metal, a couple of springs, because it was just the lid not closing properly. But never mind, I'm sure they'll get it fixed when they're doing their routine maintenance.
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0: Radio 1 again. Don't you worry, child. Well, I worry where the morning has gone. It seems to have just flown by. Almost time for me to head away, but not quite yet. Got a couple more goodies to bring you yet.
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0: Radio Wanaka coming up to the news at midday, and that is it for me for another Sunday morning. 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
11: In this update, Nationals leader Chris Luxon is promising to pursue trade agreements with seven new countries in the next 5 years if re-elected. The countries are Brazil, Switzerland, Argentina, Bangladesh, Nigeria, Uruguay and the European Free Trade Association, which includes Iceland, Liechtenstein and Norway. Nationals also pledged to cut red tape by expanding paperless trade and digital customs, eliminating $1 billion in non-tariff barriers. Chris Luxon says we need to make the most of these countries.
12: These seven markets represent almost 700 million people and economies worth $9.5 trillion New Zealand dollars in total. Our exports to these places comes to just $1.8 billion.
11: Heavy rain, snow and severe gales are set to lash the South Island until tomorrow and beyond. A heavy snow warning is in place for central Otago and northern Southland until Monday morning, along with up to 120 millimetres of rain for coastal Otago. NZTA is predicting the biggest snowfall of winter so far, with up to 20 centimetres expected to fall in the Porters and Lewis Passes on Monday. Snow showers are also expected on the Lindis and Harbour.